forever, and that's a mighty long time. But I'm here to tell you, there's something else. The afterworld. A world of never-ending happiness. You can always see the sun. Day.

the first time in my life, I was wrong. 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Lorraine, she took everything. Even my grandma.

con Allman Brothers Band, Ramblin' Man, Andrew Gold, Lolly Boy, Billy Joel, Moving Out, Bruce Springsteen, Tunnel of Love, Buffalo Springfield, For What It's Worth, Creedence Clearwater Revival, Suzy Q, Dire Straits, Romeo and Juliet, i Rolling Stones, The Painted Black, Santana, Black Magic Woman, JJ Cale, After Midnight. 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